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0: Hardy, Eric Church, Morgan Wall, and Tim McGraw. That's MacArthur. Hi there, I'm Bobby G. Big shout out to Rhett Akins, one of my favorites. He's been invited to become a member of the Grand Old Opry. John Party surprised him with the news while on stage at the Opry.
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Then. Megan Maroney, am I okay? I'm Bobby G. On a 4th of July weekend, as we celebrate our 250th birthday, as our men's World Cup team takes on Belgium tomorrow, this is going to be a great game as we get into the knockout 16. All the way, USA. Got Dierks Bentley next.

0: Bailey Zimmerman in Chevy Silverado. Hi there, I'm Bobby G. Well, Garth Brooks on his website has a countdown clock that wraps up on Tuesday. A lot of speculation about touring. One of the things that have come up is maybe the Sphere in Vegas, as Kenny Chesney is getting ready to wrap up. You know what? I think that's as good a guess as anything. The good thing is we'll know on Tuesday exactly what's coming up with Garth Brooks.
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0: Destiny, Carry On. Hi there, I'm Bobby G. Still to come, Luke Bryan, Alexandra Kay, and Morgan Wallen with Don't We next.
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2: Hey y'all, it's Zach John King, and this is my new song, Get to Drinking. The story behind Get to Drinking is about a relationship that I had in the past that after a few Jack and Cokes, I started to paint it with rose-colored glasses, started to act like it wasn't my fault for letting things get so bad. I think everybody feels that way at some point in a relationship. It's a song that covers a sad topic with really up-

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We do like to take the high road. However, we still got some friends in low places. 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

0: Just a kid myself, Mr. John Morgan. Hi there, I'm Bobby Jeep. Well, if you're going to go to the theaters this weekend, you've got a few new options. Of course, Minions and Monsters is in theaters. It's the third Minions prequel. It takes place in the 1920s. They become silent movie stars. Young Washington is in theaters. A movie called Thrash and Lockbox, all in theaters this weekend.
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Green, ain't as think as you drunk I am. What a great song. Well, Alan Jackson raised and donated over $2.2 million from his final show for the Research Foundation for his condition CMT. So the videos that people were sharing on social media from that event, so special. Man, so many people supporting Alan Jackson. Tim McGraw is next.

0: beautiful things. Hi there, I'm Bobby G. This is a beautiful thing. There are a lot of patriotic moments in country music history, which include Lee Bryce getting a truck back for a fallen soldier's family, Johnny Cash reciting Ragged Old Flag in front of Congress, and Brantley Gilbert receiving a fan's Purple Heart. Pretty special stuff.
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0: Taylor Swift. I knew it. I knew you from Toy Story 5. Jelly Roll on the way, Zach Topp and Morgan Wallen next.
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Tucker Wetmore and Brunette. Hi, I'm Bobby G. Got Luke Combs, Be By You, coming up next. But first, Jake Owen. I was Jack. You were Diane.

0: It's Luke Combs and Be By You. Hi there, I'm Bobby G. Nobody ever wants to cancel a show, but Clint Black had to cancel a show this last week in Philadelphia because he was hospitalized with an infected tonsil. He's on the mend and expected to be released this week. We're wishing Clint the best.
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Phone Keys Wallet and You. It's Lainey Wilson. Hi there, I'm Bobby G. Well, Netflix released a teaser for the new competition series, Wonka's The Golden Ticket. And here's what's cool. It includes an AI recreation of the late Gene Wilder and his voice. It premieres September 23rd on Netflix. Oh, I'll be watching. Kenny Chesney is next.

0: Jason Aldean and Don't Tell on Me. Hi there, I'm Bobby G. I don't know if you're a SpongeBob fan, but it's been 27 years that SpongeBob debuted. Nickelodeon has declared July 14th SpongeBob Day. Specials and marathons on Nickelodeon and various social media channels. Debuted July 17th, 1999. Wow, time flies.
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1: He's a ranch hand in a pinch, man. 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
1: Cordy Johnson, just want my horse back. Coming up, George Burns, along with Luke Bryan. Luke Combs on the way. And to the ends of the earth with Ty Myers next.
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1: Chase Matthew and Darlin'. Hi, I'm Bobby G. Got Stella Lefty on the way. A song called Boston. But first, Darius Rucker, it's Wagon Wheel.

0: Stella Lefty and Boston. Hi there, I'm Bobby G. Well, Minions and Monsters is in theaters this weekend, and there was a Minionese singing competition at the premiere earlier this week. The winner sang a cover of the Jackson 5's I'll Be There, and won a golden banana trophy for it, by the way.
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what you didn't break. It's Nate Smith. I'm Bobby G. Boy, you talk about a patriot. An Alabama man used his string trimmer to create a 52-wide eagle and USA 250 logo on his lawn. Last year, he did a Statue of Liberty on his driveway with a pressure washer. Creativity.

0: Taylor Swift. 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I'll catch you next weekend. Jelly Roll with Hands Up next.
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0: is definitely keeping busy. He launched his own record label, and he's got the first album on that record label coming out in September. 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It's Kenny Chesney. 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Yes, I have a vested interest in that.
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There is a man who works at this radio station. I shall not name him. I'll just tell you that he's been in radio for decades. And he has repeatedly told us that he never listens to the lyrics of songs. He's just not a lyric kind of guy. And if that's you, if you tend to not pay any attention to the lyrics of songs, you're completely missing the point of this entire song. You got to listen to the lyrics on this one. That's Graylin James. That's his debut song, Water at a Wedding.

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0: A boat on the Charles River yesterday. She performed with the Boston Pops in Boston, which is awesome by itself. But before they did that, she and her band took a duck boat tour. Duck boats are World War II amphibious vehicles. They are driven on the streets of Boston for a tour, and then they go into the Charles River. And they let her pilot the boat while they were on the river. And yes, she hit the horn multiple times. But the remarkable thing about the video that I saw, the tour guide actually took his guitar with him on this tour with Lainey Wilson and her band, and he performed for them. He had a captive audience, and they were very polite about it. But, I mean, if that guy can do that, you can tackle whatever it is you have to do today.
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0: How about wake up, wake up, wake up? I know. Happy Monday. 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
2: Hey, y'all, I'm Chase Matthew. Here's my new song, Holding It Down. Holding It Down is about the small town heroes and realizing you don't got to leave your small town to be a hero. I'm talking the firefighters, the EMS, the police, the teachers, the doctors, the nurses, and everybody else in between that keeps a small town going on a daily basis.

0: What's up? I'm Chase Matthew. 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

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If you've ever walked into the break room at work and you've smelled that smell, you know what he's talking about. Here's Derek.

0: unfortunately, a man who had been a good friend of theirs and very instrumental at the beginning of their career took his own life last year. So they took that situation and wrote an incredible song about it. So I will remind you, just one more reminder, that the nationwide hotline is 988 should you ever need to talk to somebody. And especially this time of year for veterans, if you would like to talk to somebody about the fact that your neighborhood sounds a little bit like a war zone right now with the fireworks, you can call that number too, 988. And when you're prompted, just hit 1 and you'll be connected to somebody at the VA if you need somebody to talk to.
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1: 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That's Cody Johnson's new one.

0: 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So Corey Kent wrote it himself. And I think it's going to turn into a number one song for the two of them. That's Corey Kent and Co Wetzel.
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0: had it written and had partially recorded it when she went on tour with Al Dean. 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

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We, the judge and jury, find that those other stations are guilty of not playing good music. Yeah. 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

got MacArthur on the way, and if you could use a little boost in the mental health department after this holiday weekend, and now it's Monday and you're back at work, I have a suggestion.

0: is MacArthur. That's Hardy and Eric Church and Tim McGraw and Morgan Wallen. And yeah, I hope you had a wonderful holiday weekend. And now it's Monday and you're back at work. There's a new study out showing that if you could use a little boost in the mental health department, you need a big spoonful of peanut butter. New study showing that peanut butter actually does a lot for your physical health. It helps maintain muscle mass. It helps with memory recall. It also reduces the stress in your life and lowers your anxiety. All of those things from humble peanut butter. They point out that eating peanut butter with chocolate might seem like a no-brainer. Might seem like you'd be doubling the good impact. But according to this study, you should eat your peanut butter alone. You shouldn't eat peanut butter and chocolate at the same time. Now, I'm sorry, that's negative. I don't need that kind of negativity in my life.
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0: And you can thank God for

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Since I can, and I feel like it, he has launched his own record label. He's got a new album coming out in September on the record label that he started. Because he's busy. That's Kenny Chesney.

0: I don't see any way this isn't going to be a number one song for him. That's John Morgan.
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0: It's true. 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

0: He was with his family at a ski resort in Colorado. They were skiing, and he was on a ski lift, and it made him think of, you know, John Denver and Rocky Mountain High, and he thought, is there a song about Rocky Mountain Low? And when you find an open hole in the industry, you fill it. And it's going to be a number one song for them, I'm pretty sure. That's Corey Kent and Co. Wetzel and Penny. If you, on a nightly basis, are tempted to take your pillow and make your spouse stop snoring, don't do that. And don't go huffing off to the couch because you're all mad. There was a survey a couple of weeks ago showing that a full third of your fellow Americans sleep in separate bedrooms. About 30% of committed couples have decided that they both sleep better if they sleep in separate rooms. And that is why people are doing this. You just sleep better that way. No stigma to it. If you need to do it, go ahead. And then when you make the bed in the morning, you can put those throw pillows on the bed exactly the way you want them without having the discussion of, but what do these pillows do?
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had a bunch of songwriters over at his house, and they were all bouncing ideas around when he excused himself and went into the kitchen and refilled his drink, and he heard the rest of them in the living room talking about going out and looking for girls that night. And that's where the idea came from. 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

0: 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I'm dying to see it. It's Taylor Swift.
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0: What's up, Jelly Roll? It's Steve Harmon. Three things that have happened since before the 4th of July. Taylor Swift married Travis Kelce. Paul McCartney sang at their wedding. Wow. Joey Chestnut won the Nathan's Famous Hot Dog Eating Contest. 66 hot dogs in 10 minutes. And yes, you have to eat the bun too or it doesn't count. And number three, One-A-Day Vitamins announced they've launched a limited edition Luke Bryan multivitamin. Don't buy dirt. This is my new phrase for them. Don't buy dirt, buy a One-A-Day.
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0: Mr. TV, Riley Green, will be part of The Voice, season 30. That comes September 21st. Kelly Clarkson, Adam Levine, Riley Green, and Queen Latifah.
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2: It's Cole Swindell. This is my brand new song, Girl Dad. My new single, Girl Dad, is very special to me for many reasons, you know, becoming a father, but also missing my own father. I think that's where the idea came from. You see the title, and I don't think you know what the song's about, but for me, it's just, you know, going back to visit my dad at his grave and updating him on my life and all the great things that have happened. And I wish, you know, he was here to see him. 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
1: I am Brandon Clark with your Shaw local news. Dixon High School's agriculture program is growing faster than expected, and now school leaders are working to keep up with demand. Agriculture teacher and FFA advisor Grace Klein says students' interest has skyrocketed, with enrollment climbing from about 90 students last school year to 230 students signed up for agriculture classes this fall. The surge has created a need for a second agriculture teacher, allowing more students to take part in the expanding program. To help support that growth, the Dixon FFA Alumni Association is hosting its first ever steak fry and auction on Thursday, July 9th at Tetons Grain in Nachusa. Proceeds will help cover student travel to the National FFA Convention, competition entry fees, and other program expenses. Organizers say the overwhelming response from local businesses and community members shows just how much support there is for bringing a strong FFA program back to Dixon High School. And in other news, the Whiteside County 4-H show gets underway Thursday at the Whiteside County Fairgrounds in Morrison. The three-day event will showcase projects completed by local 4-H members throughout the year and include horse, poultry, cat, and rabbit shows, a junior solar sprint race, the annual pork chop barbecue, and Saturday's general project show. Organizers invite the public to attend and celebrate the accomplishments of local youth involved in agriculture, science, and leadership programs. For more on these stories and others, visit shawlocal.com, your trusted local source.
2: I'm meteorologist Ken Boone with your Shaw Local forecast. Mostly sunny and warm for us here today as we start off the business week with a light northeast breeze. Temperatures this afternoon reaching highs in the low part of the 80s. Mainly clear skies here tonight. Temperatures drop down into the middle to upper part of the 50s. Sunny skies and a little bit warmer for us on Tuesday. Temperatures tomorrow afternoon climbing up into the middle part of the 80s. Sunny skies and warm on Wednesday. Highs Wednesday afternoon. Middle to even upper part of the 80s. And a chance of showers, even storms Thursday and Friday as we finish out the business week.
3: We're sunny right now, 64 at River Country 101.7. Good morning, I'm Sam Ramirez, hanging out with you on a Monday. It is 6:03. 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Here's David Nail.

Wheel. Good morning, I'm Sam Ramirez. It is 6:11. Hopefully you had a great 4th of July weekend. I got the chance to go down to the Petunia Festival on several occasions, and I'm going to tell you, Saturday night, good show, grand

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0: Sugar Country 101.7 622. That is John Morgan with Kid Myself. It is July 6th. Good morning. I'm Sam Ramirez. It is National Fried Chicken Day. That is going on today. It's National Hand Roll Day, celebrated today. National Air Traffic Control Day, all today here on July 6th. 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

0: Tucker Wetmore right here on River Country 101.7. We heard Old Dominion before that. It is 6:30. Good morning with the Shaw Local Sports Report. I'm Sam Ramirez. The 26th annual Reagan Run 5K brought over 1,500 runners and walkers to Dixon on the 4th of July. This year's race featured a new course that crossed the recently completed pedestrian bridge over the Rock River before finishing at Haymarket Square. Dixon's Dean Geiger captured his first Reagan Run title after a 90-minute weather delay, while Peoria's Brennan Dietra was the women's overall champion. Keegan Shirley, Averick Wiseman, and Aaron Conderman, all from Dixon, finished in second through fourth place. Sam Jansen from Stevens Point, Wisconsin, took fifth. On the women's side, Brenna Dietra took first. Ariel Hernandez from Rock Falls, second. 13-year-old Collins Anaya from Oregon finished third. Plainfield's Mary Kate Morgan, she took fourth. And Hannah Steinmeier from Dixon finished in fifth place at the Reagan Run. Tennis over the weekend at the OSF Healthcare Classic at the Emma Hubs Tennis Courts. In the adult mixed doubles division, Jenna Mustafa and Landon Davis took first. In the men's mixed doubles division, Brecken and Micah Peterson first. And in the women's mixed doubles division, Grace Ferguson and Jenna Mustafa first. The John Deere Classic ended in dramatic fashion Sunday at TPC Deer Run in Silvis. Brian Campbell captured the championship, earning his second PGA Tour victory of the season after winning in a playoff. The annual PGA Tour stop once again brought thousands of fans to the Quad Cities this past weekend. For more local sports, visit ShawLocal.com. With the Shaw Local Sports Report, I'm Sam Ramirez.
1: I'm Brandon Clark, and these are the stories making their way across your Shaw Local News headlines. Dixon High School's agriculture program is booming. I'll tell you why enrollment has more than doubled in just 1 year, how community leaders hope to keep that momentum going, and how you can support the next generation of FFA students at a special fundraiser. Plus, the Whiteside County 4-H show returns to Morrison with 3 days of livestock shows, youth exhibits, and family activities. And the Lee County Board has approved another major solar project that could make the area one of the nation's largest hubs for renewable energy development. I'll break down the benefits supporters are touting, the concerns raised by nearby residents, and why the ticket sales are now underway for one of Amboy Depot Day's biggest annual traditions. More on those stories coming up.
2: I'm meteorologist Ken Boone with your Shaw Local Forecast. Mostly sunny and warm for us here today as we start off the business week with a light northeast breeze. Temperatures this afternoon reaching highs in the low part of the 80s. Mainly clear skies here tonight. Temperatures drop down into the middle to upper part of the 50s. Sunny skies and a little bit warmer for us on Tuesday. Temperatures tomorrow afternoon climbing up into the middle part of the 80s. Sunny skies and warm on Wednesday. Highs Wednesday afternoon. Middle to even upper part of the 80s. And a chance of showers, even storms Thursday and Friday as we finish out the business week.
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0: Bobby Keith on River Country 101.7. 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It's now time for your Monday morning farm report.
1: 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Markets were closed Friday, so let's recap what happened last week. There was a light round of direct cash cattle business. Live deals in the South were up mostly $255, about $3 lower than the previous week's business. Dress deals were up $403, $5 lower than the prior week's weighted average basis in Nebraska. The cattle market has pulled back in recent weeks. Kenny Burdine, an ag economist with the University of Kentucky, says there are a couple of factors at play.
2: We've been testing some different levels on box beef, fed cattle, and even feeders to some extent. I also think it's important to think about where we are. You know, we're early July. Realistically, we're past when most of that buying was done to get ahead of that July 4th holiday. So I think there is a seasonal element to it.
1: Box beef finished the day sharply lower with light demand for a solid offering. Choice was down 419 at 387.07. Select was 226 lower at 367.43. Estimated cattle slaughter Thursday was 109,000 head, even on the weekend, down nearly 5,000 on the year. Cash hogs closed lower with a very light negotiated run. The cash hog market has really struggled to find support in recent weeks. The market has been largely focused on demand. And while there have been some bright spots globally, there are still long-term concerns about strength that linger. Barrows and gilts at the National Daily Direct were down $1.45 with a weighted average of $95.47. The Iowa Minnesota was $1.13 lower with a weighted average of $95.93. And the Western Corn Belt was down $1.31 with a weighted average of $95.77. Pork values closed higher, up 35 cents at $96.06. Picnics, bellies, and hams were all up sharply. And estimated hog slaughter was 455,000 head, down 11,000 on the week and up about 51,000 on the year. At the CME, live and feeder cattle were lower on cash and wholesale pressure Thursday, and lean hog futures finished the day mixed, adjusting spreads. For the latest in ag news, markets, and weather, go to brownfieldagnews.com. I'm Megan Grebner for Brown.
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0: 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Good morning, I'm Sam Ramirez. Sunshine to start, few afternoon clouds, a high today 84, low tonight at around 60. Sunny 86 for a high Tuesday, sunny 88 for a high Wednesday, before showers and thunderstorms roll in Thursday, Friday, into Saturday. 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
1: I'm Brandon Clark with your Shaw Local News Report. The Lee County Board has approved another large-scale solar project, adding to what could become one of the state's biggest concentrations of renewable energy development. Board members have granted a special use permit for the 180-megawatt Prairie Brome Solar Project, which will cover more than 1,800 acres in Alto and Reynolds Townships. Developers expect construction to begin in 2028, with the project joining two even larger solar developments already planned in the county. Supporters say the project will generate millions of dollars in local spending, wages, and tax revenue, while providing additional income for participating landowners. Opponents, however, raise concerns about the loss of productive farmland, impacts on nearby property owners, and potential effects on wildlife, including an active bald eagle nest. County officials say safeguards, including decommissioning requirements and financial guarantees, are built into the project's approval. And in other news, ticket sales are now underway for one of Amboy Depot Day's biggest traditions. The annual Depot Day's 50-50 raffle kicked off July 1st, with tickets available through the festival weekend in late August. This year marks the raffle's 35th anniversary, and since 2009, it has awarded more than $1 million to lucky winners. Along with one grand prize winner receiving half the total jackpot, four additional winners will each take home $2,500. Organizers say proceeds also help support dozens of local organizations and community projects throughout the area. For more on these stories and others, visit shawlocal.com, your trusted local source.
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3: I'm meteorologist Ken Boone with your Shaw Local Forecast. Mostly sunny and warm for us here today as we start off the business week with a light northeast breeze. Temperatures this afternoon reaching highs in the low part of the 80s. Mainly clear skies here tonight. Temperatures drop down into the middle to upper part of the 50s. Sunny skies and a little bit warmer for us on Tuesday. Temperatures tomorrow afternoon climbing up into the middle part of the 80s. Sunny skies and warm on Wednesday. Highs Wednesday afternoon. Middle to even upper part of the 80s. And a chance of showers, even storms, Thursday and Friday as we finish out the business week.
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0: Hamilton, good directions. 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On a Monday, it's 7:11. I'm Sam Ramirez. Good morning. 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
1: With the Monday AM Business Report, I'm Jim Taylor on the RFD Radio Network. United Airlines is expanding its footprint at O'Hare as part of the airport's $8.5 billion transformation. The airline says the new Concourse D will add 19 gates and help grow service to a record 750 daily departures, serving 200.

0: Raiders. Minnesota-based Ideal U.S. Talent Worker OPCO LLC is laying off hundreds of workers in Illinois. The company out of Bloomington, Minnesota, says it plans to cut nearly 1,400 jobs across five Illinois counties starting this month. Workers in Cook, Lake, McHenry, Kane, and Kendall counties are set to lose their jobs due to restructuring, according to the company. NBC is considering a bid for the English and Spanish language broadcasts of the 2030 FIFA World Cup. Sports Business Journal reports NBC is having internal discussions about locking up the full rights as its Telemundo network enjoys big ratings for its 2026 telecast on over-the-air and streaming services. 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
1: River Country 101.7 with Chase Matthew Darlin. It is 7:21. Good morning. I'm Sam Ramirez. Our true story today, a California man who's also a commercial airline pilot. Waking up in the middle of the night by a swarm of bats in his hotel room. The pilot was staying at the Sheraton Hotel in downtown Denver, Colorado, August 29th. He said he woke up at around 2:30 in the morning to a commotion. He turned on the light and saw bats flying around. He notified hotel maintenance staff, who removed the bats, but the hotel didn't offer to relocate him to another room. He noticed there was a hole in the room's air conditioning unit, which was how the bats got in. So he shoved a towel to close up the opening, went back to sleep, and later woke up to see a single bat still flying around in the room. Well, he also later learned from animal control that the bats had rabies, and also realized he had been bitten on the foot. He had to get a series of rabies shots, which cost over $100,000 in medical bills. And yeah, he's suing everyone for everything, including mental anguish, because since the bat incident, he says he's having a hard time sleeping in hotel rooms, which is detrimental to his job as a pilot, in which overnight stays are a necessity. Our true story today, talk about a fly-by-night operation, River Country 101.7.
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0: Sushi 101.7, there goes Brant Paisley with Alcohol. Coming up today in our 7:30 back-to-back, we're going to go with the music today of Jason Aldean News Headlines, brought to you by CGH Medical Center in Sterling.
1: 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Dixon High School's agriculture program is booming. I'll tell you why enrollment has more than doubled in just 1 year, how community leaders hope to keep that momentum going, and how you can support the next generation of FFA students at a special fundraiser. Plus, the Whiteside County 4-H show returns to Morrison with 3 days of livestock shows, youth exhibits, and family activities. And the Lee County Board has approved another major solar project that could make the area one of the nation's largest hubs for renewable energy development. I'll break down the benefits supporters are touting, the concerns raised by nearby residents, and why the ticket sales are now underway for one of Amboy Depot Day's biggest annual traditions. More on those stories coming up.
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3: I'm meteorologist Ken Boone with your Shaw Local Forecast. Mostly sunny and warm for us here today as we start off the business week with a light northeast breeze. Temperatures this afternoon reaching highs in the low part of the 80s. Mainly clear skies here tonight. Temperatures drop down into the middle to upper part of the 50s. Sunny skies and a little bit warmer for us on Tuesday. Temperatures tomorrow afternoon climbing up into the middle part of the 80s. Sunny skies and warm on Wednesday. Highs Wednesday afternoon, middle to even upper part of the 80s. And a chance of showers, even storms, Thursday and Friday as we finish out the business week.
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0: Good Monday morning with the Shaw Local Sports Report. I'm Sam Ramirez. The 26th annual Reagan Run 5K brought over 1,500 runners and walkers to Dixon over the 4th of July Saturday. This year's race featured a new course that crossed the recently completed pedestrian bridge over the Rock River before finishing at Haymarket Square. Dixon's Dean Geiger captured his first Reagan Run title after a 90-minute weather delay. Peoria's Brenna Dietra was the women's overall champion. Keegan Shirley, Averick Wiseman, and Aaron Conderman, all from Dixon, finished in second through fourth place. Sam Jansen from Stevens Point, Wisconsin, took fifth. On the women's side, Dietra again in first. Ariel Hernandez from Rock Falls took second. 13-year-old Collins Anaya from Oregon, third. Plainfield's Mary Kate Moran finished in fourth. And Hannah Steinmeier from Dixon finished in fifth at the annual Reagan Run. Tennis over the weekend at the Emma Hubs Tennis Courts at the OSF Healthcare Classic. In the adult mixed doubles division, Jenna Mustafa and Landon Davis took first. In the men's mixed doubles division, it was Brecken Peterson and Micah Peterson. And in the women's doubles division, Grace Ferguson and Jenna Mustafa took first. The annual John Deere Classic ended in dramatic fashion Sunday afternoon at the TPC Deer Run in Silvis. Brian Campbell captured the championship, earning his second PGA Tour victory of the season. Campbell finished at 18 under par. The annual PGA Tour stop once again brought thousands of fans to the Quad Cities this past 4th of July weekend. For more local sports, visit ShawLocal.com. With this Shaw Local Sports Report, I'm Sam Ramirez.
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0: Chris Jansen, River Country 101.7 with good vibes. It is 7:44. Good morning. I'm Sam Ramirez. 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

0: 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It is 7:50. Good morning. I'm Sam Ramirez. Channel 13 weather forecast. Sunny to start today. Clouds roll in this afternoon, but our high today 84, a low tonight 59. Sunny tomorrow, Tuesday, high 86. Sunny Wednesday, high 88. With a round of thunderstorms coming up Thursday into Friday. Chance of rain on Saturday. River Country 101.7.
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1: I am Brandon Clark with your Shaw local news. Dixon High School's agriculture program is growing faster than expected, and now school leaders are working to keep up with demand. Agriculture teacher and FFA advisor Grace Klein says students' interest has skyrocketed, with enrollment climbing from about 90 students last school year to 230 students signed up for agriculture classes this fall. The surge has created a need for a second agriculture teacher, allowing more students to take part in the expanding program. To help support that growth, the Dixon FFA Alumni Association is hosting its first-ever steak fry and auction on Thursday, July 9th at Tetons Grain in Nachusa. Proceeds will help cover student travel to the National FFA Convention, competition entry fees, and other program expenses. Organizers say the overwhelming response from local businesses and community members shows just how much support there is for bringing a strong FFA program back to Dixon High School. And in other news, the Whiteside County 4-H show gets underway Thursday at the Whiteside County Fairgrounds in Morrison. The three-day event will showcase projects completed by local 4-H members throughout the year and include horse, poultry, cat, and rabbit shows, a junior solar sprint race, the annual pork chop barbecue, and Saturday's general project show. Organizers invite the public to attend and celebrate the accomplishments of local youth involved in agriculture, science, and leadership programs. For more on these stories and others, visit shawlocal.com, your trusted local source.
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5: I'm meteorologist Ken Boone with your Shaw local forecast. Mostly sunny and warm for us here today as we start off the business week with a light northeast breeze. Temperatures this afternoon reaching highs in the low part of the 80s. Mainly clear skies here tonight. Temperatures drop down into the middle to upper part of the 50s. Sunny skies and a little bit warmer for us on Tuesday. Temperatures tomorrow afternoon climbing up into the middle part of the 80s. Sunny skies and warm on Wednesday. Highs Wednesday afternoon. Middle to even upper part of the 80s. And a chance of showers, even storms Thursday and Friday as we finish out the business week.
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0: Cody Johnson, River Country 101.7 with Dirt Cheap. Let's see, it's 8:11. Good morning, I'm Sam Ramirez. How about some Monday facts today? In a survey of men over 30, almost half of them admitted being afraid of this, and that is going bald. You know, 57% of men surveyed said they cried after this happened, and that is after their partner accepted their marriage proposal. And more than a fourth of American men surveyed said they have no idea how to do this, and that is turn on the dishwasher. I would have no clue, plus we don't have a dishwasher, but I would fit into that 25%. Monday facts today, River Country 101.7.
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0: Country 101.7, it's 8:21. James Otto, good morning. I'm Sam Ramirez. 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
1: I'm Brandon Clark, and these are the stories making their way across your Shaw local news headlines. Dixon High School's agriculture program is booming. I'll tell you why enrollment has more than doubled in just 1 year, how community leaders hope to keep that momentum going, and how you can support the next generation of FFA students at a special fundraiser. Plus, the Whiteside County 4-H show returns to Morrison with 3 days of livestock shows, youth exhibits, and family activities. And the Lee County Board has approved another major solar project that could make the area one of the nation's largest hubs for renewable energy development. I'll break down the benefits supporters are touting, the concerns raised by nearby residents, and why the ticket sales are now underway for one of Amboy Depot Day's biggest annual traditions. More on those stories coming up.
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3: I'm meteorologist Ken Boone with your Shaw local forecast. Mostly sunny and warm for us here today as we start off the business week with a light northeast breeze. Temperatures this afternoon reaching highs in the low part of the 80s. Mainly clear skies here tonight. Temperatures drop down into the middle to upper part of the 50s. Sunny skies and a little bit warmer for us on Tuesday. Temperatures tomorrow afternoon climbing up into the middle part of the 80s. Sunny skies and warm on Wednesday. Highs Wednesday afternoon. Middle to even upper part of the 80s. And a chance of showers, even storms Thursday and Friday as we finish out the business week.
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0: With Long Live Country, Shane opening up for Luke Bryan. They're coming to the Vibrant Arena at the Mark this coming Friday night. River Country 101.7, it's 8:39. Good morning, I'm Sam Ramirez. Live this morning in the CGH Medical Center studio. CGH encircling you with exceptional care. Hopefully you had a great 4th of July weekend. Man, there was a lot going on this past weekend, including the Dixon Petunia Festival. And we're going to get a recap next hour between 9 and 10 with our friends from the Dixon Petunia Festival. Jenna Dempsey will join me live in studio and recap the 62nd annual Dixon Petunia Festival. 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

0: 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It is 8:50. Who's celebrating birthdays today on July 6th? Sylvester Stallone is 80 today. President George W. Bush is also 80 today. Actor Jeffrey Rush is 75. Comedian actor Kevin Hart, 47 today on July 6th. 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
1: I'm Brandon Clark with your Shaw Local News Report. The Lee County Board has approved another large-scale solar project, adding to what could become one of the state's biggest concentrations of renewable energy development. Board members have granted a special use permit for the 180-megawatt Prairie Brome Solar Project, which will cover more than 1,800 acres in Alto and Reynolds Townships. Developers expect construction to begin in 2028, with the project joining two even larger solar developments already planned in the county. Supporters say the project will generate millions of dollars in local spending, wages, and tax revenue, while providing additional income for participating landowners. Opponents, however, raise concerns about the loss of productive farmland, impacts on nearby property owners, and potential effects on wildlife, including an active bald eagle nest. County officials say safeguards, including decommissioning requirements and financial guarantees, are built into the project's approval. And in other news, ticket sales are now underway for one of Amboy Depot Day's biggest traditions. The annual Depot Day's 50-50 raffle kicked off July 1st, with tickets available through the festival weekend in late August. This year marks the raffle's 35th anniversary, and since 2009, it has awarded more than $1 million to lucky winners. Along with one grand prize winner receiving half the total jackpot, four additional winners will each take home $2,500. Organizers say proceeds also help support dozens of local organizations and community projects throughout the area. For more on these stories and others, visit shawlocal.com, your trusted local source.
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4: I'm meteorologist Ken Boone with your Shaw Local Forecast. Mostly sunny and warm for us here today as we start off the business week with a light northeast breeze. Temperatures this afternoon reaching highs in the low part of the 80s. Mainly clear skies here tonight. Temperatures drop down into the middle to upper part of the 50s. Sunny skies and a little bit warmer for us on Tuesday. Temperatures tomorrow afternoon climbing up into the middle part of the 80s. Sunny skies and warm on Wednesday. Highs Wednesday afternoon. Middle to even upper part of the 80s. And a chance of showers, even storms Thursday and Friday as we finish out the business week.
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0: Prices 909 here on a Monday morning. I'm Sam Ramirez. Sticks and Petunia Festival held this past weekend as we bring in our friend Jenna Dempsey. Jenna, you're looking good on a Monday morning after a long 4th of July Petunia Fest weekend. How you doing today?
1: Thanks, Sam. Good morning. Doing pretty well.
0: I tell you what, you and the board of directors and a lot of volunteers, man, you guys put in a lot of hours and a lot of hard work.
1: Yes, a lot of people put in a lot of hours and a lot of hard work, from our board members to sponsors, volunteers, the patrons, the Impact Program that has been instrumental in making things happen this year. Our public safety officials, of course, are working hard as well, and all the food vendors and the entertainers. It really takes everyone to come together to make this happen.
0: It really does. And Thursday started off with a bang. You guys had a great day Thursday.
1: We did. Thursday was a lot of fun, and the entire event Thursday was just definitely that feeling of Petunia Festival time was here.
0: Friday rolls around, Jenna, and I know that was a trying day for the board, but you guys had to do the right thing.
1: Yeah, it was probably just as much, if not more, disappointing for all of us who have planned this for 12 months to have to make that call. But safety is always first in our book. And the community did really come together to weather those storms, if you will, and help keep the 62-year tradition together. The helping hands in those tough moments were definitely inspiring, between vendors and board members and patrons helping hold things down literally in a storm.
0: Yeah, I was hearing stories of people just stepping up, people who were down there just enjoying the Petunia Fest, stepping up and helping people take care of their tents and helping tear down, because that was a nasty storm that rolled through Friday afternoon.
1: It really was. There was a lot of damage to multiple vendors and to our items and to equipment and things that can be replaced, and people can't be replaced, but everyone that was down there that helped really were an inspiring part of this year's festival.
0: You know, when you look at the Petunia Fest, you guys have your certain events that you guys do, but at the same time, you're promoting a lot of other events going on, like the Reagan Run, the Tennis Classic, the Fishing Derby. Not everything that happens 4th of July weekend is a Petunia Festival event.
1: Right, and that's really part of what makes the festival so special, is that it is a community-oriented event. And everyone that steps up to have their own parts in this giant festival really come together to make it what it is. And it's exciting to have someone contact us about a new idea, and hopefully we get even more next year.
0: Jenna, I know that Saturday you guys had some rain, some storms in the morning, but once we got through that, the rest of the festival went on without a hitch.
1: Yes, it was so much fun and really incredible to look out and see everyone having fun and enjoying themselves with the concerts we had going on and all the events happening downtown. And it just felt like Petunia Festival finally on Saturday night.
0: It really did. And then, of course, Sunday, the parade, you had the fireworks, you had Two Hype Crew, Rosebrook Studio. Sunday, yesterday, sounded like a fun, busy day as well.
1: Yesterday was fun as well, yes. It's always exciting to hit that Sunday point or the end of the festival point, depending on the days of the year for which we were having the festival. But I don't think that thank you is enough to cover it for everyone who really stepped up to do everything. And right now, if you were to go by downtown, you would see countless volunteers and board members cleaning and doing whatever they can to get everything back to looking better than it was even before the festival started.
0: It was amazing. I came to work this morning, 5:30, whatever time, and yeah, there were some, you know, things that need to be picked up, but you never would have guessed that there was this big Petunia Festival event that just happened 12 hours prior. It doesn't take long for the tearing down portion to start.
1: No, the last firework happens, and pretty much the board looks at each other and knows it's time to get to work.
0: Jenna, I know you got some notes that you wrote down. I just kind of started talking to you and asking questions. What else did you have written down there?
1: Really,

0: definitely all about the community, and we as a board will start planning next year's, probably already, actually. We all have our ideas in our head, and we'll sit down probably next week and get them on paper. And our website, PetuniaFestival.org, does have that board member application on it, so anyone who's interested in joining in on being the board can apply to be on that, and that is open. We vote in October.
1: Okay, yeah, which will be here before we know it, too. Yes. So get those, submit your information with that application if you are interested in being a board member and participate in Dixon's biggest event every year.
0: Yes, it's definitely an honor and a privilege to be a part of this and to help the community enjoy our community in such a showcased way throughout the entire weekend.
1: What, 21 years you've been doing it now?
0: This would be my 21st festival, yes.
1: And the year you were president was in 2012. That's when we had the heat wave that came through.
0: Yes.
1: So you've been a part of Petunia festivals like this where sometimes tough decisions have to be made.
0: Yes, and I think in those tough decisions, it really shows just how much the people who are making those decisions care about everyone in the community, and we want everyone to be safe while still having fun.
1: Jenna, we always thank you and the Petunia Festival Board. We did a lot of reports over the holiday 4th of July weekend, and want to thank you for coordinating those and setting up those interviews, and we always appreciate what you guys do for us.
0: And we as a board appreciate what River Country does for us in helping to promote this festival. We could not do that without you.
1: Jenna, thanks for stopping by and giving us an update this morning.
0: Thank you, Sam.
1: That's Jenna Dempsey, Dixon the Petunia Festival board member, joining us live this morning right here on River Country 101.7. Graham Barnum was on the stage on Saturday night.

0: Tennessee River, Alabama, 922, right here on a Monday morning. I'm Sam Ramirez, coming to you live this morning in the CGH Medical Center studio. 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

0: 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It is 9:37. Good morning. I'm Sam Ramirez, coming to you live in the CGH Medical Center studio. 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

0: River Country 101.7. There goes Jody Messina, 950. That'll do it for me. I'm Sam Ramirez. Hey, have a great rest of your Monday. We'll do this again tomorrow morning right here on River Country 101.7.
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I'll tell you about it coming up.

0: Lauren Elena, Chase Matthew, did your exes ever do this? There's a fitness influencer named Rosa. She went viral because she did yoga on a crowded airplane. She waited until they were at cruising altitude. She set up her phone and then proceeded to do yoga in the aisle of this completely packed airplane. And according to her, the flight attendants gave their blessing on her doing this. And she did it because she wanted to prove that even at 35,000 feet, you can still be active. So she did a full-blown yoga thing in the aisle of a crowded airplane. You know what else makes us be active while we're in the air? Duct taping you to your seat.
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Just even the title is funny. That's Riley Green. That's his new one, Think Is You Drunk? And yeah, his new job starts in September. He will be one of the judges on The Voice. Kelly Clarkson, Queen Latifah, Adam Levine, and Riley Green will be seated in one of those big red chairs. Airing on NBC, will stream again the next day on Peacock. I think he's going to do really well.

0: drinks wine by the glass, not by the bottle, except for the 4th of July weekend, and we're not going to talk about that. That's Ella Langley.
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0: Double Down tour with Luke Bryan will be happening almost completely in the month of August. 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That's Al Dean.
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already the case of country music versus any other music on the radio. 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
1: 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You better do your simple favor.
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0: It's her debut song. It's Alexander Kay, Straight for the Heart. And Penny, I hope you had a fabulous 4th of July weekend. We have a new time capsule. The America 250 time capsule got buried in Philadelphia. It is slated to be unearthed and then opened in the year 2276 for our 500th anniversary as a nation. It's a 700-pound steel capsule. It's really big. It has contributions from all 50 states and other entities as well. And according to the project manager, everybody who worked on this new national time capsule came away from it feeling very hopeful. According to him, quote, "The messages represented are very encouraging, the things that they put in the time capsule." Did they put the message, "Please put your phone down"?
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recently revealed that in 2014, Toby Keith's management called him and offered to pay him $500 to open a couple of shows. And he countered with, yeah, I'll do it for $1,000 per show. And Toby Keith's manager was like, are you kidding me? But he delivered the message. And evidently, Toby Keith thought that Corey Kent had some gumption. And yeah, he did get his $1,000 per show.

0: 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You got to write about the sad parts too. 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
14: Just when you thought broadleaf weeds were winning the fight, Status Herbicide delivers the knockout punch to nearly 200 types. But the post-emergence fight isn't over yet. HPPD-resistant weeds have entered the ring. And what the water hemp? Status Herbicide just brought in Zidua SC Herbicide for a tank mix. Looks like HPPD-resistant weeds are going to be knocked down for a while. And that's why Status Herbicide is the number one broadleaf herbicide in corn. Talk to your BASF retailer about Status Herbicide. 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
1: I'm Brandon Clark with your Shaw local news. The Illinois State Fire Marshal's Office is investigating an apartment fire in Sterling that injured three people and killed two pets. Firefighters were called just before 11:15 Thursday night to a multi-unit apartment building in the 500 block of Fifth Avenue, where crews found flames coming from the side of the structure. A woman was able to escape from the apartment where the fire started and was treated at the scene. Emergency crews evaluated three residents, but no one required hospitalization. The fire was brought under control in less than 30 minutes with assistance from multiple area fire departments. Authorities say the building suffered significant fire and smoke damage, and two pets died from smoke inhalation. Investigators say the fire is not considered suspicious, but the cause remains under investigation by the Sterling Fire Department and the Office of the Illinois State Fire Marshal. And in other news, the murder case against a Mount Morris man accused of fatally shooting his stepson continues to move slowly through Ogle County Court. 46-year-old Derek Swanland appeared before a judge Wednesday, where his attorney requested additional time to review evidence in the case. It's the fifth continuance requested by the defense this year. Swanland has pleaded not guilty to three counts of first-degree murder in the April 2025 shooting death of a 25-year-old Cameron Paisley, as well as a weapons-related misdemeanor charge. Judge Anthony Pesca granted the request and scheduled the next court hearing for August 26th. Swanland remains in the Ogle County Jail while the case proceeds. For more on these stories and others, visit ShawLocal.com, your trusted local source.
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3: I'm meteorologist Scott Larrymore with your Shaw Local Forecast. Looking forward to some below average numbers for tonight. We're talking about low temperatures down in the 50s for tonight, upper 50s for tonight, early Tuesday morning. And that's territory we haven't been in a while. Looking forward to that with that cooler air coming in and north winds. Our temperatures today at 84 degrees, our low tonight down to 60. Tuesday sunshine 86, Wednesday mostly sunny 88, and then thunderstorms coming in Thursday and Friday with high temperatures in the 80s, nighttime lows in the 60s.
0: 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So what are you waiting for? 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

0: Swift. I'm Penny. Do you have any coffee this morning? You're a good American. With all of the historic stuff over this past weekend, I saw a little article on how coffee became really popular in the burgeoning colonies after the Boston Tea Party, because, you know, the tea was missing, so what are we going to do now? But they started drinking coffee in the colonies long before the Boston Tea Party, and in fact, the first person licensed to be a trader of coffee beans in the colonies was a woman. Dorothy Jones, in the year 1670, started importing coffee beans. So thank a woman for that cup of coffee in your hand. And Progressive Insurance. 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

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It's just so gorgeous. Hardy was one of the four songwriters on this song, and he specifically sought out three other dads to help him record this song, I think for obvious reasons. It's definitely a dad thing going on in there. That's Hardy and Tim and Morgan and Eric.

0: Last time I looked at the chart, it was at number 4 on the chart. There's no way this isn't going to be a number 1 song for the two of them. That's Ella and Morgan.
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9: I'm Brent Barnett with Ag Headline News on Brownfield. An ag meteorologist says the heat dome in the forecast for the U.S. plains in mid-July isn't expected to have a widespread impact on pollinating corn. Drew Lerner with World Weather Incorporated tells Brownfield,
10: as long as the ridge is going to be dominating in the plains, because if for some reason the ridge gets, you know, displaced farther east, then all bets are off.
9: This week features temperatures in the 90s across the Midwest, and Lerner says some scattered rains are expected. A technical services rep with BASF says the recent heat wave may have slowed down development of tar spot during the day. However, Katie Strothman tells Brownfield,
11: tar spot likes moderate temperatures, 60 to 70 degree temperatures. It likes having increased leaf wetness. I know that it's been a little bit hotter during the days than in the 70s, but we also have to think about those nighttime temperatures, because when we have nighttime temperatures in that range, fungi can still reproduce.
9: She says confirmations of the disease continue to climb. Many farmers are pricing old and new crop grain. Tim Weibel grows corn and soybeans in south central Minnesota and says most of his crop is priced.
12: We've done okay with the marketing. Generally speaking, we have less than 10% to market yet, so I think we did pretty good.
9: He tells Brownfield another large crop would pressure prices.
12: We have another bumper yield with the amount of corn that's still out here. In commercials and stuff like that close by, I just don't know what we're going to see right now. Our basis is about 50 cents at, that's bad.
9: And the program director with the Institute for Agriculture and Trade Policy says the latest iteration of the farm bill being discussed by Congress raises some concerns around conservation funding. I'm Brent Barnett with Brownfield Ag News Headlines.
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0: and duck boats. 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

It's true. We do like to take the high road. 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

With Riley Green doing some acting recently, it's also come out that Zach Topp has been asked about doing some acting, and he's not too hyped up about that. So what about Luke Combs? He takes it a step further. He was asked in an interview, you know, would you ever do any acting? And he said flat out, no. He said, that is not something that is in my skill set. Oh, I bet you could. That's Luke Combs.

0: mentioned a couple of minutes ago that Luke Combs has been asked about doing acting, and he has said categorically no, he's not interested. So Kane Brown will take that over. He'll take that part from you. He's a pretty good actor.
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0: There are multiple really pleasant things to look at in the music video for that song. He's very handsome. His co-star is stunning, but so is the house at the very beginning of the video. It's like, wait, come back to the house. I want to see the house some more. That's Ty Myers on River Country 101.7 with live music. 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
2: Soybeans and corn were sharply higher. 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Hello, I'm Megan Grebner with your commodity market update on Brownfield. 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Stein has yield. Soybeans were sharply higher on fund and technical buying. The USDA's national crop rating should show the impact of recent heat and flooding in some key growing areas. There's more talk about new export demand from China, but nothing has surfaced. August beans were up 47 and three quarters at 1184. September beans up 45 at 1181. Corn was higher on fund and technical buying. Corn has been monitoring conditions during the pollination phase, expecting some hit from the recent weather. Extended forecasts are questionable, but a heat dome in western areas is possible. September corn up 15 and a quarter at 438 and a quarter. December corn was up 16 and a quarter at 457 and three quarters. The wheat complex was up on fund and technical buying. Wheat conditions in parts of Europe are being hit by hot, dry weather, and global production is expected to decline. In Chicago, September wheat up 14 and a quarter at 614. December wheat was up 14 and a half at 628 and a half. In Kansas City, September wheat was up 11 and a quarter at 649 and three quarters. And in Minneapolis, September wheat was up 10 and a quarter at 629. Live cattle were mostly higher, waiting and watching the week's direct business. Feeders were lower, pressured by that higher move in corn. August lives down 12 at 239.10. October lives were up 35 at 234.65. August feeder cattle were down 12 at 360.50. Hogs were mostly higher on technical buying. August lean hogs down 22 at 98.52. October lean hogs up 55 at 82.57. I'm Megan Grebner, Brownfield Ag News.
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3: I'm meteorologist Scott Lariemore with your Shaw local forecast. Looking forward to some below average numbers for tonight. We're talking about low temperatures down in the 50s for tonight, upper 50s for tonight, early Tuesday morning. And that's territory we haven't been in a while. Looking forward to that with that cooler air coming in and north winds. Our temperatures today at 84 degrees, our low tonight down to 60. Tuesday sunshine 86, Wednesday mostly sunny 88, and then thunderstorms coming in Thursday and Friday with high temperatures in the 80s, nighttime lows in the 60s.
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Carry on. That is Kenny Chesney. Well, Neil the Elephant Seal has become a celebrity in Tasmania, Australia. He's a massive wild elephant seal, and he has been hanging around the beach in Tasmania. He's gone full local legend. People are obsessed, taking pics, and he's just chilling there like a two-ton beach bum. He is basically nature's biggest influencer right now, and he was basically like a baby that was raised there, and he returns there every year around this time. It's pretty crazy.

0: Have you ever had to set up a tent? It's challenging, man. A couple guys actually just recorded the Guinness World Record for the fastest time setting up a two-man tent. Some guy set a record pitching one, and it's pretty crazy. It's just like 1 minute and 5 seconds was the time, which is like absolutely, abhorrently, atrociously good. Like, how do you do that?
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11: It'll be a pretty high year of insect pressure in soybeans this year just because we're having so much late planted soybeans.
10: Stewart says farmers are looking for efficient one-pass products to control multiple pests, and Elevist can maximize return on investment.
11: It does hit the caterpillars like soybean potworms, green clover worms, soybean loopers. It also has some activity on stink bugs, very effective against grasshoppers and also very effective against Japanese beetle if you have those. Kind of bringing both of those together in one product really makes sense and hits on those three components about being broad spectrum, good knockdown, and then also that residual performance.
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0: Lies, lies, lies. There's Morgan Wallen. A state police truck hauling beer wrecked and dumped cases of beer everywhere in Connecticut. Probably one of the most popular crashing scenes in Connecticut history. Cops had to clean up what everyone was like, his free samples. Essentially, it was Michelob Ultra. Like, it was like a huge, huge pile of Michelob Ultra, just RIP, man.
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0: Kid Myself, that's John Morgan. Well, the famous monkey city in Thailand, Lop Buri is its name. They had a big escape during their annual monkey festival. Hundreds of the chaotic little monkeys broke loose, causing absolute mayhem. Yeah, isn't that like that scene from Jumanji?
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2: Hey, y'all, this is Brantley Gilbert, and this is my new song, Good Damn. Good Damn is a song I wrote with my good friends Brock Berry Hill, Taylor Phillips, and a fella you might know by the name of Hardy. And it's a song about shooting a shot. Long story short, hope y'all dig it.

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1: I'm Brandon Clark with this Shaw local news report. A Rockford woman has been sentenced to 9 years in prison for her role in a violent home invasion and robbery in Rochelle earlier this year. 39-year-old Lindsay Blitch pleaded guilty Wednesday in Ogle County Court to one count of home invasion in connection with the February 2025 attack. Prosecutors say Blitch entered a home on 7th Avenue by asking to use the homeowner's phone before her accomplice, Mark Cooper, forced his way inside with a handgun. Authorities say the couple was assaulted, the husband was pistol-whipped, and his wallet was stolen before the suspects fled. As part of a plea agreement, Blitch received a 9-year prison sentence, while 3 other charges were dismissed. Her co-defendant, Mark Cooper, was convicted at trial last year and is serving a 58-year prison sentence for his role in the crime. And in other news, the Sauk Valley Theater Alliance is preparing to raise the curtain on another summer of theater in the park. This year's production is the Tony Award-winning musical comedy, the 25th Annual Putnam County Spelling Bee. Free performances are scheduled July 9th through July 11th at 7 p.m. on the outdoor stage behind Woodland Arts Academy in Sterling. The audience interactive show features a cast of local performers and wraps up Woodlawn's 20th anniversary celebration. Guests are encouraged to bring lawn chairs, blankets, and refreshments to enjoy the performances under the summer sky. 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
4: I'm meteorologist Scott Larrymore with your Shaw Local Forecast. Looking forward to some below average numbers for tonight. We're talking about low temperatures down in the 50s for tonight, upper 50s for tonight, early Tuesday morning. And that's territory we haven't been in a while. Looking forward to that with that cooler air coming in and north winds. Our temperatures today at 84 degrees, our low tonight down to 60. Tuesday sunshine 86, Wednesday mostly sunny 88, and then thunderstorms coming in Thursday and Friday with high temperatures in the 80s, nighttime lows in the 60s.
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Water at a wedding. That is Graylin James. Well, massive wild elephant seal named Neil has been hanging around a beach in Tasmania, Australia, and he has gone full local legend. Apparently, he was like raised in this town, and he returns every year. People are obsessed with him. They take photos. It's like having a two-ton beach bum that isn't afraid to come into town and say hi to people. So a little bit of chaos in there as well, I'm sure. Pandemonium when, you know, a seal weighing a ton is like, hey, bro, what's up? Got any food for me?

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0: Rocky Mountain Low. Corey Kent and Cole Wetzel. Well, the Guinness World Record for the fastest time setting up a two-man tent is now officially about 1 minute and 5 seconds, which is very, very fast for a two-man. I don't know if you've ever had to set one up, but it is not a quick process.
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0: Backup plan. There is Bailey Zimmerman. Well, it looks like he was taking in some golf over the weekend, too. Glad to see that they dropped those charges in New Mexico against Bailey Zimmerman. Obviously, he's got some work to do. But yeah, he was golfing in a very strange, like, romper style outfit. Like, kid's a little unhinged from time to time. You know what I mean?
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We, the judge and jury, find that those other stations are guilty of not playing good music. Yeah. 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
1: I'm Brandon Clark with your Shaw local news. The Illinois State Fire Marshal's Office is investigating an apartment fire in Sterling that injured three people and killed two pets. Firefighters were called just before 11:15 Thursday night to a multi-unit apartment building in the 500 block of Fifth Avenue, where crews found flames coming from the side of the structure. A woman was able to escape from the apartment where the fire started and was treated at the scene. Emergency crews evaluated three residents, but no one required hospitalization. The fire was brought under control in less than 30 minutes with assistance from multiple area fire departments. Authorities say the building suffered significant fire and smoke damage, and two pets died from smoke inhalation. Investigators say the fire is not considered suspicious, but the cause remains under investigation by the Sterling Fire Department and the Office of the Illinois State Fire Marshal. And in other news, the murder case against a Mount Morris man accused of fatally shooting his stepson continues to move slowly through Ogle County Court. 46-year-old Derek Swanland appeared before a judge Wednesday, where his attorney requested additional time to review evidence in the case. It's the fifth continuance requested by the defense this year. Swanland has pleaded not guilty to three counts of first-degree murder in the April 2025 shooting death of a 25-year-old Cameron Paisley, as well as a weapons-related misdemeanor charge. Judge Anthony Pesca granted the request and scheduled the next court hearing for August 26th. Swanlin remains in the Ogle County Jail while the case proceeds. For more on these stories and others, visit shawlocal.com, your trusted local source.
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3: I'm meteorologist Mark Thibodeau with your Shaw local forecast. It stays fairly quiet through midweek, then the storm chances return late Wednesday night into Thursday. Clear skies, overnight low 59, lots of sunshine ahead Tuesday, a high of 85. Mostly clear Tuesday night, your low 62. Sunny on Wednesday, afternoon high 87. There is a good chance of showers and storms on Thursday. Could be some locally heavy rain, maybe a few stronger storms Thursday, low 68. Afternoon high Thursday, back up in the mid-80s.
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0: 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Rudeness in the workplace, contagious, believe it or not. 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
1: In a pinch, man. 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
1: Horseback. That is Cody Johnson. 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
4: 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We have a health reminder from the CDC.
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0: Don't tell on me. That's Jason Aldean. Well, here's a suggestion for your summer reading. Instead of the latest history book, you may want to read some fiction. According to a recent study, people who read literary fiction display higher levels of empathy and ability to understand others' benefits and emotions than those who prefer nonfiction or summer novels.
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11: 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And that's why Status Herbicide is the number one broadleaf herbicide in corn. 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

0: I knew it. I knew you. Taylor Swift. I'm taking every photo that I see from Taylor Swift's quote-unquote wedding with a grain of salt. I'll be honest with y'all. I do not believe she got married in New York City at Madison Square Garden. I think that's just the party celebrating the fact that they got married. I think that they got married like a while ago, personally. This is just my belief system. Okay? This is what I'm believing. It makes sense to have a party at Madison Square Garden in New York City if you're Taylor Swift, because those guys at Madison Square Garden have to deal with the Knicks games constantly, where there's tons of celebrities coming and going, so they have the security handled. You know what I mean? Like, Taylor's security, in addition to their security, that's a full lockdown situation. Miranda Lambert did share some beautiful behind-the-scenes photos from the quote-unquote wedding. Again, it's just the party, right? Very, very lovely-looking photos, by the way. Everyone was dressed to the nines. I saw that Maren Morris and Kelsey Ballerini were also there, so cool to see.
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